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1: Good morning. It's 6 o'clock. I'm Matt Hermes.
2: South Bruce Peninsula is due to revisit a controversial picketing bylaw that garnered some criticism last year. At the time, the Canadian Constitution Foundation named South Bruce Peninsula as a runner-up to its Muzzle Award. The bylaw says no person shall picket in or on any public place without authorization and includes a $400 fine. But town staff have since reviewed the public nuisance bylaw and feel picketing can be removed. South Bruce Peninsula Council is due to discuss at its meeting today. The Blue Water District School Board is inviting the community to share feedback on plans for a new public elementary school in Port Elgin. Claire McCormack reports.
3: The new Port Elgin school will be based on a modified version of the Beaver Crest Community School design in Markdale, with the addition of a second floor. It's expected the school will open in September 2028. You can see the design for the new school and find information on how to submit your comment on the Blue Water District School Board's website. Claire McCormack, Port Elgin.
2: Grey Islands Council will decide this week if bring-your-own-booze events will be permitted in the municipality. Staff's recommendation is to maintain the current alcohol policy and not allow bring-your-own-outdoor events in Grey Islands. Premier Doug Ford's progressive conservative government recently changed provincial regulations around tailgate events to expand the scope to street markets, fairs, concerts, and more. But the provincial government left it up to each municipality to decide whether or not to allow these events locally. The city of Owen Sound is gearing up for its annual spring and summer infrastructure work aimed at keeping water and wastewater services running efficiently. J.C. Coots has more.
4: Public works crews will begin inspecting sanitary sewer systems using non-invasive acoustic technology starting this week. The process helps detect potential issues early without disrupting service. At the same time, the city's annual fire hydrant flushing and inspection program gets underway, continuing through September. Crews will work zone by zone, starting near the water treatment plant and moving outward. Residents may notice temporary drops in water pressure or discolored water during flushing. Officials say that's normal and can usually be cleared by running a cold tap for a few minutes. Drivers are asked to use caution around work crews, and residents are reminded not to flush wipes or grease down drains. J.C. Coots reporting.
2: On the national news, Prime Minister Mark Carney will be announcing today who the country's next Governor General will be. That person will replace Mary Simon, whose five-year term wraps up this summer. And you'll be getting the latest census in the mail soon. The mandatory questionnaire is now mainly done online, but your form will give you a phone number if you want to request a paper copy. That's a look at the news. Now on to sports.
5: I'm RJ Broadhead with the morning sports presented by RE/MAX. Carolina beat Philadelphia in overtime to go up two games, and Vegas won game one against Anaheim. The NHL draft lotteries tonight. Vancouver has the best odds to get the number one pick. The Maple Leafs need to stay in the top five to keep their pick. If they don't, it goes to Boston as part of the Brandon Carlo trade. The Leafs introduced Matt Sundin and John Chayka yesterday. It was not a feel-good media conference, with questions about Chayka's one-year suspension for breaching his contract with Arizona and losing draft picks for illegal combine testing. Toronto Sun's Steve Simmons told MLSE President Keith Pelley that he spoke with 20 NHL people and only one was supportive of Chayka's hiring.
6: Words were used like con artist, liar, salesman. How did you come to a different conclusion that I was able to come to in a very short time?
7: I must have talked to different people.
5: Time will tell how this turns out. Barry shut out Brantford in Game 7 and will now face Kitchener in the OHL Championship. NBA Knicks and T-Wolves took 1-0 series leads, and the Blue Jays lost to the Rays. Now, here's your local sports.
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2: Mostly cloudy with a chance of some showers today and a high of 15. Cloudy tonight, chance of showers and a low of 4. A sun and cloud mix tomorrow and 11. Sunshine on Thursday and a high of 9. 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

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It is the Mix Morning Show. I'm Sarah Carmichael. It is 6:15 on Tuesday, May 5th. We got a high of 15 today. It's about 6 now outside the studio in downtown Owen Sound. I hope you had a lovely rest of your Monday after we said our goodbyes. My day was good. Had a few dog walks, did some dinner with Ryan, and then I went on quite an adventure. We went on quite an adventure. So I had saw a post on a Facebook group, local like Lost and Found Pets Facebook group, about this cat that was down near the harbor. Now, my neighbor has been missing a cat, and I thought it was the same cat. So we went down, and we found it, and I picked it up, and I brought it back to our neighborhood, knocked on the neighbor's door, said, "Is this your cat?" She says, "No." So I go, okay, so now what do I do with this cat? Now, it was obviously older. I'm not sure if it had run away. I'm not sure if someone had dumped it there or dumped it somewhere and it made its way there. But it was definitely an older cat. I think it actually might be deaf, but who knows? Now, it was very friendly. It was purring and obviously really appreciated kind of the kindness being shown. We got some cat food and we fed it. But the thing is, of course, I have two giant dogs in my house and they are fine with cats, okay? I was more worried about the cat being freaked out by the dogs. I wasn't worried about the dogs doing anything because we had a cat in the house for quite some time. But I thought today's already been pretty traumatic. Adding a couple of dogs that, you know, want to be your buddy might not help it. So I was lucky to find another community member, Carolyn, that came over and picked it up and was able to keep it for the night. And it'll go up to the Owen Sound Animal Shelter today to be, you know, scanned for a chip, and they will see if they can figure out where it belongs or not. And then hopefully someone will be able to adopt it. But yeah, that was pretty much my night. You know, it was amazing actually to see how many people were willing to help when the girl posted it on Facebook, Jessica, and the amount of people that were like, "I can go down and look right now. I'll go get it." But I had already been down and got it because I live very close to where the harbor is. And then the amount of people that were willing to take the cat, and even people that were willing to drop off food at our house if we needed it for the cat. And it was really heartwarming. So shout out to those who are willing to step up and help out in various situations. And I hope that the kitty is okay. I don't know if it needs medical attention or what have you. It was a healthy size. Didn't seem like it had been sort of out on its own for too long, but definitely was an older cat. So we shall see. Maybe the cat will be featured on the Mix Zoo in the near future. Wouldn't that be kismet? I mean, it would all just be full circle, right? Anyway, that was my day. A reminder that coming up just after 7:30, we will have the next Mom's Mix. If you submitted one through our website, could be yours. And if you do hear it, you'll have till the end of the third song to call me to get your name into that grand prize draw. We'll celebrate birthdays and anniversaries as we do at 8:20. If you know someone who has one today, May 5th, let me know. I believe today is Cinco de Mayo. You can go to our Facebook page, our website, or use the Red Bay Lodge text line at 519-376-1065. Back to it now with the latest from Preston Pablo. It's 'Cause I Do on Mix 106.5. Good morning.

0: Britney Jean Spears and I Want to Go on Mix 106.5. It is the Mix Morning Show. Good morning. I'm Sarah. And in just over a month, you and your family might want to go to the Hanover Lions Club annual Family Fishing Derby. Now, this is coming up Saturday, June 6th. It'll run from 8 till 12 at Ground Effects Trout Pond. There's going to be prizes. It's going to be happening rain or shine. You reel it in. They take care of the cleaning. You can bring the whole family. And again, this is in Hanover. Kids are $5. Adults are $10. A family is $20. Adult registration is necessary only if the adult is fishing. Bring your own bait and rod. If you're interested in getting more details about it, you can check out the Hanover Lions Club page on Facebook.
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1: It's 6:30. Good morning. I'm Matt Hermes.
2: South Bruce Peninsula is due to revisit a controversial picketing bylaw that garnered some criticism last year. At the time, the Canadian Constitution Foundation named South Bruce Peninsula as a runner-up to its Muzzle Award. The bylaw says no person shall picket in or on any public place without authorization and includes a $400 fine. But town staff have since reviewed the public nuisance bylaw and feel picketing can be removed. South Bruce Peninsula Council is due to discuss at its meeting today. The Blue Water District School Board is inviting the community to share feedback on plans for a new public elementary school in Port Elgin. Claire McCormack reports.
3: The new Port Elgin school will be based on a modified version of the Beaver Crest Community School design in Markdale, with the addition of a second floor. It's expected the school will open in September 2028. You can see the design for the new school and find information on how to submit your comment on the Blue Water District School Board's website. Claire McCormack, Port Elgin.
2: Grey Islands Council will decide this week if bring-your-own-booze events will be permitted in the municipality. Staff's recommendation is to maintain the current alcohol policy and not allow bring-your-own-outdoor events in Grey Islands. Premier Doug Ford's progressive conservative government recently changed provincial regulations around tailgate events to expand the scope to street markets, fairs, concerts, and more. But the provincial government left it up to each municipality to decide whether or not to allow these events locally. The city of Owen Sound is gearing up for its annual spring and summer infrastructure work aimed at keeping water and wastewater services running efficiently. J.C. Coots has more.
4: Public Works crews will begin inspecting sanitary sewer systems using non-invasive acoustic technology starting this week. The process helps detect potential issues early without disrupting service. At the same time, the city's annual fire hydrant flushing and inspection program gets underway, continuing through September. Crews will work zone by zone, starting near the water treatment plant and moving outward. Residents may notice temporary drops in water pressure or discolored water during flushing. Officials say that's normal and can usually be cleared by running a cold tap for a few minutes. Drivers are asked to use caution around work crews, and residents are reminded not to flush wipes or grease down drains. J.C. Coots reporting.
2: On the national news, Prime Minister Mark Carney will be announcing today who the country's next Governor General will be. That person will replace Mary Simon, whose five-year term wraps up this summer. And you'll be getting the latest census in the mail soon. The mandatory questionnaire is now mainly done online, but your form will give you a phone number if you want to request a paper copy. That's a look at the news. Now on to sports.
5: I'm RJ Broadhead with the morning sports presented by RE/MAX. Carolina beat Philadelphia in overtime to go up two games, and Vegas won game one against Anaheim. The NHL draft lotteries tonight. Vancouver has the best odds to get the number one pick. The Maple Leafs need to stay in the top five to keep their pick. If they don't, it goes to Boston as part of the Brandon Carlo trade. The Leafs introduced Matt Sundin and John Chayka yesterday. It was not a feel-good media conference, with questions about Chayka's one-year suspension for breaching his contract with Arizona and losing draft picks for illegal combine testing. Toronto Sun Steve Simmons told MLSE President Keith Pelley that he spoke with 20 NHL people and only one was supportive of Chayka's hiring.
6: Words were used like con artist, liar, salesman. How did you come to a different conclusion than I was able to come to in a very short time?
7: I must have talked to different people.
5: Time will tell how this turns out. Barry shut out Brantford in Game 7 and will now face Kitchener in the OHL Championship. NBA Knicks and T-Wolves took 1-0 series leads, and the Blue Jays lost to the Rays. Now, here's your local sports.
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2: Mostly cloudy with a chance of some showers today and a high of 15. Cloudy tonight, chance of showers and a low of 4. A sun and cloud mix tomorrow and 11. Sunshine on Thursday and a high of 9. 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
1: Dustin Nickerson.
2: I think we have a good, healthy, realistic, you know, idea of what marriage is. Like, to be, people ask for advice a lot, and that's a compliment. They go, oh, how do I know who's the one? How do I know? Go, listen, if you really want to know who you're supposed to spend the rest of your life with, ignore everything positive about them. That does not help you. Look at the most annoying thing about a person. The thing that drives everybody else in their life crazy. And if you can stand that thing, then that's your soulmate. That's how you know. Because you have to adore somebody and endure them. You need both of those things. And that should be the stuff on dating apps. It shouldn't be like, I like to kayak. It should be like, I grind my teeth at night. FYI. Oh, you have a sleep apnea machine? Perfect. Perfect. That'll drown that out nicely. There are tests along the way. Like, if you're in a relationship with somebody right now and they say espresso, and you don't want to murder them, then marry them right then and there. I do. There is no X in that word. You are uncultured and illiterate. You understand me? That's how I know me and my wife are for each other. We can stand each other's things. My wife can't say the word salsa correctly. She says salsa. Like, may I have some chips and salsa? You feel that tension right there? I've said it twice. You all hate her already. That's actually a big part of it. People say, oh, like, you need to love the same things. No, you need to hate the same things. Hate is so much more powerful than love. It's not even close. It's not even close. Let your love grow through bitterness and spite. Honestly.
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0: is on Mix 106.5. It's Sarah Carmichael. This is the Mix Morning Show. Having a look at the buses, we have one canceled bus, 919 by Voyago. Not running today. Hanover Community Players have some upcoming productions, including Between the Lines. Now, this is a fall musical, and naturally, they need people to be in it. So they will be hosting auditions May 31st, June 1st, and possibly June 3rd at St. Matthew's Evangelical Lutheran Church in Hanover. Now, the production dates for this are end of November, early December. They have roles for teenagers, adults, and additional ensemble. This is, again, a musical. So if you have a talent, what a great way to show it off. Now, you can go to HanoverCommunityPlayers.ca under audition. Go to upcoming audition, and that is where you can learn about the various characters that they are casting for and sign up to participate in an audition if it is something you want to undertake. I know that at the Roxy, there's also auditions coming up for their upcoming production of Come From Away. And I'm just on their website where you can also get the details if you want. The auditions themselves are going to be actually starting on Thursday this week. And you can still sign up if you wish to try out for that by going to roxytheater.ca. There's lots of opportunity to get involved with local theater. We're so lucky that the opportunities are there. And even if you're not someone that wants to be on stage as a performer, they always need people to help with set design, setup, backstage, lighting, sound, front of house, you name it. There's always a spot for you if you want to be involved. But some great opportunities there to show off your talents.
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2: Good morning. It's 7 o'clock. I'm Matt Hermes.
3: South Bruce Peninsula is due to revisit a controversial picketing bylaw that garnered some criticism last year. At the time, the Canadian Constitution Foundation named South Bruce Peninsula as a runner-up to its Muzzle Award. The bylaw says no person shall picket in or on any public place without authorization and includes a $400 fine. But town staff have since reviewed the public nuisance bylaw and feel picketing can be removed. South Bruce Peninsula Council is due to discuss at its meeting today. The Blue Water District School Board is inviting the community to share feedback on plans for a new public elementary school in Port Elgin. Claire McCormack reports.
4: The new Port Elgin school will be based on a modified version of the Beaver Crest Community School design in Markdale, with the addition of a second floor. It's expected the school will open in September 2028. You can see the design for the new school and find information on how to submit your comment on the Blue Water District School Board's website. Claire McCormack, Port Elgin.
3: Grey Islands Council will decide this week if bring-your-own-booze events will be permitted in the municipality. Staff's recommendation is to maintain the current alcohol policy and not allow bring-your-own-outdoor events in Grey Islands. Premier Doug Ford's progressive conservative government recently changed provincial regulations around tailgate events to expand the scope to street markets, fairs, concerts, and more. But the provincial government left it up to each municipality to decide whether or not to allow these events locally. The City of Owen Sound is gearing up for its annual spring and summer infrastructure work aimed at keeping water and wastewater services running efficiently. J.C. Coots has more.
5: Public Works crews will begin inspecting sanitary sewer systems using non-invasive acoustic technology starting this week. The process helps detect potential issues early without disrupting service. At the same time, the city's annual fire hydrant flushing and inspection program gets underway, continuing through September. Crews will work zone by zone, starting near the water treatment plant and moving outward. Residents may notice temporary drops in water pressure or discolored water during flushing. Officials say that's normal and can usually be cleared by running a cold tap for a few minutes. Drivers are asked to use caution around work crews, and residents are reminded not to flush wipes or grease down drains. J.C. Coots reporting.
3: On the national news, Prime Minister Mark Carney will be announcing today who the country's next Governor General will be. That person will replace Mary Simon, whose five-year term wraps up this summer. And you'll be getting the latest census in the mail soon. The mandatory questionnaire is now mainly done online, but your form will give you a phone number if you want to request a paper copy. That's a look at the news. Now on to sports.
6: I'm RJ Broadhead with the morning sports presented by RE/MAX. Carolina beat Philadelphia in overtime to go up two games, and Vegas won game one against Anaheim. The NHL draft lotteries tonight. Vancouver has the best odds to get the number one pick. The Maple Leafs need to stay in the top five to keep their pick. If they don't, it goes to Boston as part of the Brandon Carlo trade. The Leafs introduced Matt Sundin and John Chayka yesterday. It was not a feel-good media conference, with questions about Chayka's one-year suspension for breaching his contract with Arizona and losing draft picks for illegal combine testing. Toronto Sun's Steve Simmons told MLSE President Keith Pelley that he spoke with 20 NHL people and only one was supportive of Chayka's hiring.
7: Words were used like con artist, liar, salesman. How did you come to a different conclusion than I was able to come to in a very short time?
8: I must have talked to different people.
6: Time will tell how this turns out. Barry shut out Brantford in Game 7 and will now face Kitchener in the OHL Championship. NBA Knicks and T-Wolves took 1-0 series leads, and the Blue Jays lost to the Rays. 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
3: Mostly cloudy with a chance of some showers today and a high of 15. Cloudy tonight, chance of showers and a low of 4. A sun and cloud mix tomorrow and 11. Sunshine on Thursday and a high of 9. Right now it's 9 in Owen Sound's River District. I'm Matt Hermes for all of your latest local stories on demand. 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

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It is the Mix Morning Show. Good morning. It is 7:14. I'm Sarah Carmichael. And as families are making summer plans and looking forward to Summer Folk and the Salmon Derby, the nearby campsites at Kelso Beach are now available to be reserved online. So if you know what I'm talking about, Kelso Beach, you know where that is. Well, just across from it, there's a campsite area. It's located on 18th Street West, and it is going to be open for limited dates. And you can reserve it for the Summer Folk Music and Crafts Festival. And campsite access begins August 19th and ends Monday, August 24th. And then for the Salmon Derby, the campsites are available August 26th to September 7th. Now, there is unserviced campground sites. There is one centrally located comfort station with shower facilities, a central fire pit with a communal picnic area, communal water service. The campground is suitable for tents, small trailers, or RVs, but cannot accommodate the oversized trailers and RVs. If this is something you're interested in looking into, if you want to book a campsite for either of those events, you can go to owensound.ca. The reservations are first come, first serve. So keep that in mind, that they probably will fill up rather quickly. If you have friends or family members that are going to be coming to the area for these events, you could, you know, mention it to them. Say, hey, were you planning on bringing your trailer? Did you want to camp? If so, these are options for you. Go to owensound.ca/campgrounds for more information. And of course, you could always contact Town Hall if you have any other questions. Now, the Harrison Park Campground, that reservation booking system will be also available. And campsites, you can start booking those as of May 14th. So if you are, you know, wanting to camp out at Harrison Park next weekend, you could. 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You know what I'm talking about. Or I guess it would be next weekend. Man, time flies. Anyway, my point is the campsite will be open as of May 14th, and all the information about the campgrounds and how to book available at owensound.ca/campgrounds. And all the specifics and what's available also online. Here's Taylor Swift, Opalite, on Mix 106.5. Good morning.

0: Bruno Mars is going to be performing in Toronto this month. That is Marry You on Mix 106.5. And performing in Owen Sound this week, it is Brett Kissel as part of the Dirt Road Revival 3 show. This is happening at the Bayshore on Saturday night. He's going to be there alongside Robin Ottolini, Sully Burrows, and Bradley Hale. Now, yes, tickets are still available. They start at $49. And you can get yours by going to tickets.attackhockey.com. Keep in mind, this is an all-ages event. So if you got kids and they like country music, or maybe they just like Brett Kissel because he's a funny guy, maybe think about taking them for a special night out. 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
0: We have another Mom's Morning Mix coming up after the 7:30 news. If you submitted one through our website, it could very well be your mix. So don't go anywhere, because if it is your mix, you'll have to call me here in the studio to get your name into our grand prize draw for that Mother's Day prize package, which I will give away on Friday. So that, again, is coming up just after the 7:30 news, which is after Loud Luxury and Kiddo these nights.

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1: It's 7:30. Good morning. I'm Matt Hermes.
2: South Bruce Peninsula is due to revisit a controversial picketing bylaw that garnered some criticism last year. At the time, the Canadian Constitution Foundation named South Bruce Peninsula as a runner-up to its Muzzle Award. The bylaw says no person shall picket in or on any public place without authorization and includes a $400 fine. But town staff have since reviewed the public nuisance bylaw and feel picketing can be removed. South Bruce Peninsula Council is due to discuss at its meeting today. The Blue Water District School Board is inviting the community to share feedback on plans for a new public elementary school in Port Elgin. Claire McCormack reports.
3: The new Port Elgin school will be based on a modified version of the Beaver Crest Community School design in Markdale, with the addition of a second floor. It's expected the school will open in September 2028. You can see the design for the new school and find information on how to submit your comment on the Blue Water District School Board's website. Claire McCormack, Port Elgin.
2: Grey Islands Council will decide this week if Bring Your Own Booze events will be permitted in the municipality. Staff's recommendation is to maintain the current alcohol policy and not allow Bring Your Own outdoor events in Grey Islands. Premier Doug Ford's Progressive Conservative government recently changed provincial regulations around tailgate events to expand the scope to street markets, fairs, concerts, and more. But the provincial government left it up to each municipality to decide whether or not to allow these events locally. The city of Owen Sound is gearing up for its annual spring and summer infrastructure work aimed at keeping water and wastewater services running efficiently. J.C. Coots has more.
4: Public Works crews will begin inspecting sanitary sewer systems using non-invasive acoustic technology starting this week. The process helps detect potential issues early without disrupting service. At the same time, the city's annual fire hydrant flushing and inspection program gets underway, continuing through September. Crews will work zone by zone, starting near the water treatment plant and moving outward. Residents may notice temporary drops in water pressure or discolored water during flushing. Officials say that's normal and can usually be cleared by running a cold tap for a few minutes. Drivers are asked to use caution around work crews, and residents are reminded not to flush wipes or grease down drains. J.C. Coots reporting.
2: On the national news, Prime Minister Mark Carney will be announcing today who the country's next Governor General will be. That person will replace Mary Simon, whose five-year term wraps up this summer. And you'll be getting the latest census in the mail soon. The mandatory questionnaire is now mainly done online, but your form will give you a phone number if you want to request a paper copy. That's a look at the news. Now on to sports.
5: I'm RJ Broadhead with the morning sports presented by RE/MAX. Carolina beat Philadelphia in overtime to go up two games, and Vegas won game one against Anaheim. The NHL draft lotteries tonight. Vancouver has the best odds to get the number one pick. The Maple Leafs need to stay in the top five to keep their pick. If they don't, it goes to Boston as part of the Brandon Carlo trade. The Leafs introduced Matt Sundin and John Chayka yesterday. It was not a feel-good media conference, with questions about Chayka's one-year suspension for breaching his contract with Arizona and losing draft picks for illegal combine testing. Toronto Sun Steve Simmons told MLSE President Keith Pelley that he spoke with 20 NHL people and only one was supportive of Chayka's hiring.
6: Words were used like con artist, liar, salesman. How did you come to a different conclusion that I was able to come to in a very short time?
7: I must have talked to different people.
5: Time will tell how this turns out. Barrie shut out Brantford in Game 7 and will now face Kitchener in the OHL Championship. NBA Knicks and T-Wolves took 1-0 series leads, and the Blue Jays lost to the Rays. Now, here's your local sports.
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2: Mostly cloudy with a chance of some showers today and a high of 15. Cloudy tonight, chance of showers and a low of 4. A sun and cloud mix tomorrow and 11. Sunshine on Thursday and a high of 9. 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I'm Matt Hermes for all of your latest local stories on demand. 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

Salt and Pepper and Shoop on Mix 106.5. You can't not sing along to that song. It's pretty much impossible. That is song number one of today's Mom's Morning Mix. Now, this particular mix was submitted by Andrea Reel of Meaford. Andrea, if you are listening, you officially have until the end of your third song to call me here at 519-376-1065, because that'll get you into the grand prize draw for this Mother's Day prize bundle from our sponsors, Westside Nurseries and Greenhouse, Bell Boutique Outlet, Markdale Flowers and Heritage Place, as well as Allure Medical Aesthetics. Again, it's Andrea in Meaford. This is her mom's morning mix. This is song two.

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1: Good morning, it's Andrea Rio calling.
0: How are you?
1: I'm good, how are you?
0: I'm good. Well, did you know it was yours as soon as you heard that first song?
1: I think I did.
0: You're like, wait a minute, this sounds familiar. That's amazing. Well, Andrea, let's give your kids a shout out.
1: Connor and Kala, Nick and Grant.
0: Oh my gosh, what a busy household you have.
1: Got twins, 8-year-old twins, a 1-year-old and a 2-year-old.
0: Oh my goodness. Well, you definitely could use this Mother's Day prize bundle, that is for sure. And so your name is going to go into the draw. I will do the draw Friday. If you are a lucky winner, I will be giving you a call, okay?
1: Okay, thank you.
0: You're welcome. You have a great day and happy Mother's Day.
1: You too, thank you.
0: Thanks, bye-bye.

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0: Charlotte Cardin and Confetti on Mix 106.5 by request for Elena. Thanks for tuning in. Hope you have a wonderful day. Coming up, we're going to be celebrating birthdays and anniversaries. That is happening around 8:20. So I need to know from you, who is celebrating? 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Again, the number to text is 519-376-1065, and those will be coming up in just over 20 minutes or so. 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
8: Good morning. It's 8 o'clock. I'm Matt Hermes. South Bruce Peninsula is due to revisit a controversial picketing bylaw that garnered some criticism last year. At the time, the Canadian Constitution Foundation named South Bruce Peninsula as a runner-up to its Muzzle Award. The bylaw says no person shall picket in or on any public place without authorization and includes a $400 fine. But town staff have since reviewed the public nuisance bylaw and feel picketing can be removed. South Bruce Peninsula Council is due to discuss at its meeting today. The Blue Water District School Board is inviting the community to share feedback on plans for a new public elementary school in Port Elgin. Claire McCormack reports.
9: The new Port Elgin school will be based on a modified version of the Beaver Crest Community School design in Markdale, with the addition of a second floor. It's expected the school will open in September 2028. You can see the design for the new school and find information on how to submit your comment on the Blue Water District School Board's website. Claire McCormack, Port Elgin.
8: Gray Islands Council will decide this week if bring-your-own-booze events will be permitted in the municipality. Staff's recommendation is to maintain the current alcohol policy and not allow bring-your-own-outdoor events in Gray Highlands. Premier Doug Ford's progressive conservative government recently changed provincial regulations around tailgate events to expand the scope to street markets, fairs, concerts, and more. But the provincial government left it up to each municipality to decide whether or not to allow these events locally. The city of Owen Sound is gearing up for its annual spring and summer infrastructure work aimed at keeping water and wastewater services running efficiently. J.C. Coots has more.
10: Public Works crews will begin inspecting sanitary sewer systems using non-invasive acoustic technology starting this week. The process helps detect potential issues early without disrupting service. At the same time, the city's annual fire hydrant flushing and inspection program gets underway, continuing through September. Crews will work zone by zone, starting near the water treatment plant and moving outward. Residents may notice temporary drops in water pressure or discolored water during flushing. Officials say that's normal and can usually be cleared by running a cold tap for a few minutes. Drivers are asked to use caution around work crews, and residents are reminded not to flush wipes or grease down drains. J.C. Coots reporting.
8: On the national news, Prime Minister Mark Carney will be announcing today who the country's next Governor General will be. That person will replace Mary Simon, whose five-year term wraps up this summer. And you'll be getting the latest census in the mail soon. The mandatory questionnaire is now mainly done online, but your form will give you a phone number if you want to request a paper copy. That's a look at the news. Now on to sports.
11: I'm RJ Broadhead with the morning sports presented by RE/MAX. Carolina beat Philadelphia in overtime to go up two games, and Vegas won game one against Anaheim. The NHL draft lotteries tonight. Vancouver has the best odds to get the number one pick. The Maple Leafs need to stay in the top five to keep their pick. If they don't, it goes to Boston as part of the Brandon Carlo trade. The Leafs introduced Matt Sundin and John Chayka yesterday. It was not a feel-good media conference, with questions about Chayka's one-year suspension for breaching his contract with Arizona and losing draft picks for illegal combine testing. Toronto Sun's Steve Simmons told MLSE President Keith Pelley that he spoke with 20 NHL people and only one was supportive of Chayka's hiring.
12: Words were used like con artist, liar, salesman. How did you come to a different conclusion than I was able to come to in a very short time?
13: I must have talked to different people.
11: Time will tell how this turns out. Barry shut out Brantford in Game 7 and will now face Kitchener in the OHL Championship. NBA Knicks and T-Wolves took 1-0 series leads, and the Blue Jays lost to the Rays. Now, here's your local sports.
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8: Mostly cloudy with a chance of some showers today and a high of 15. Cloudy tonight, chance of showers and a low of 4. A sun and cloud mix tomorrow and 11. Sunshine on Thursday and a high of 9. Right now it is 7 in Owen Sound's River District. I'm Matt Hermes for all of your latest local stories on demand. 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

Marianna's Trench, Rhythm of Your Heart on Mix 106.5. It is the Mix Morning Show. Good morning. I'm Sarah Carmichael. Just one bus cancellation today. Voyago 919 not running. Haven't heard about any other issues that are happening on the roads. But of course, if you see something, you're more than welcome to say something by using the Red Bay Lodge text line at 519-376-1065. Just tell me what's happening, where it's happening, and I will pass that on your behalf. Coming up tomorrow, it is the annual Mick Happy Day. This is McDonald's Canada's largest annual charitable initiative, and it is in support of Ronald McDonald House charities as well as local children's charities. On this day, a portion of proceeds from all food and beverage sales will be donated, with over $100 million raised in Canada since this started back in 1977. Now, the goal is for money to be raised for Ronald McDonald House, which supports families with sick or injured children. They're able to stay at these houses that offer comfort close to the hospitals where their children are receiving treatments and being taken care of. It just takes some stress off the family because they can be close by. It is not a financial burden on them. And over the past 30 years, Mick Happy Day has helped to support more than 468,000 families across Canada. My family actually was helped by Ronald McDonald House. I know actually a lot of local families that have stayed at those Ronald McDonald houses when their children are being treated. So, super simple. Just go to a McDonald's near you tomorrow. Buy something. You know, get a coffee. If you're not someone that, you know, eats the burgers or fries, maybe a coffee and a muffin. Maybe you want to treat your staff to hash browns in the morning. Whatever the case, every little bit helps because it all goes into Ronald McDonald House and local charities. Now, you can also, I guess, round up at the till. So if your order's like $4.77, you can round it up to $5 and that 23 cents gets donated on your behalf. If you can, please make a point of stopping by McDonald's tomorrow. That being said, please also pack your patience. It is going to be busy. And I'm sure the staff are going to be running around like crazy at all those locations. So please be patient. And of course, a shout out thank you to the staff ahead of time for dealing with all the craziness, because it's all for a good cause. It is all in, you know, in the name of raising funds and continuing to show support for families at their most difficult time. And I'll definitely be making sure I stop by. Last year I stopped in, I got some nuggets for me, I got some nuggets for my dogs as well, because I thought, you know, gotta celebrate Mick Happy Day with them as well. And they loved it. They were definitely not complaining about the wait at the drive-thru, because at the end they got McNuggets. So all good there. Coming up next, we're going to be celebrating birthdays and anniversaries. So I need to know if there's any last minute wishes you would like to submit. If there is, use the Red Bay Lodge text line for that. 519-376-1065. Tell me who's celebrating, who the wishes are coming from. They're up after Teddy. It's I Hope on Mix 106.5. Good morning.

0: Teddy, I Hope on Mix 106.5. It is 8:20. Which means it is time for birthdays and anniversaries. Today is Tuesday, May 5th. Happy birthday going out to Cooper Morrison, turning 17. Happy birthday, Coop. Have a great day playing rugby. Love Mom, Dad, Liam, Avery, and Rory, of course, baby sister. Happy birthday going out to Briar Vanwick of Clavering. Wishing you a very happy third birthday. Love from Mom, Dad, Bennett, and Kennedy. A happy third birthday to granddaughter Briar from Papa and Grandma. And another happy third birthday wish for Briar. We hope you have a wonderful day. Love Aunt Chase, Uncle Tyler, cousins Rory and Reed, and Papa Steve. Happy birthday going out to Meg Bailey Hallman, owner of Walters Falls Inn. Have the best day. Love from the Gowan clan. Fun fact, Megan's mom, Cheryl, was my skating coach. And we skated together when we were just little girls, long time ago. Got a text. It is my mom's birthday today. Please say happy birthday, Rose. Consider it done. From your daughter, happy birthday going out to Deb Nightingale. Oh, Deb. She's known me since I was, 4 years old? Deb is also known as Mom and Nana. Have a great day. Lots of love from your family. A happy 10th birthday going out to Luke Dobransky of Clavering from your best friend, Bennett. Happy birthday to Bob Edmonston. Love from Sarah, Josh, and Carly. Happy birthday going out to Tom Fee and Wendy Jarvis. Best wishes from Marilyn and Brian. A happy belated going out to Shannon Miles of Wyerton. Shannon celebrated yesterday. And celebrity birthdays. Let's see. Adele, the ridiculously talented and probably really nice Adele. I get that vibe that she'd be really nice. She's 38 today. Henry Cavill, he played Superman. He's been in other things. He's 43 today. Singer Craig David is 45. And also, Danielle Fischel is turning 45 today. Now, if you are an old like me, you know that Danielle Fischel played Topanga, you know, Corey's girlfriend on Boy Meets World. Just got a text here. Sarah, can you wish my sister, Janet Eames, a happy 52nd birthday from Owen Sound, moved to London. Love all of your family here and everywhere. Janet, have an awesome day. And of course, another one. Like to wish Ryan a very happy birthday from his boyfriend. Have a great day. And I think that's it. Happy birthday. Happy anniversary. Going out to anyone else that happens to be celebrating today. You can send in your announcements early by going to our website, mix1065.ca.
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1: It's 8:30. Good morning. I'm Matt Hermes.
2: South Bruce Peninsula is due to revisit a controversial picketing bylaw that garnered some criticism last year. At the time, the Canadian Constitution Foundation named South Bruce Peninsula as a runner-up to its Muzzle Award. The bylaw says no person shall picket in or on any public place without authorization and includes a $400 fine. But town staff have since reviewed the public nuisance bylaw and feel picketing can be removed. South Bruce Peninsula Council is due to discuss at its meeting today. The Blue Water District School Board is inviting the community to share feedback on plans for a new public elementary school in Port Elgin. Claire McCormack reports.
3: The new Port Elgin school will be based on a modified version of the Beaver Crest Community School design in Markdale, with the addition of a second floor. It's expected the school will open in September 2028. You can see the design for the new school and find information on how to submit your comment on the Blue Water District School Board's website. Claire McCormack, Port Elgin.
2: Grey Highlands Council will decide this week if bring-your-own-booze events will be permitted in the municipality. Staff's recommendation is to maintain the current alcohol policy and not allow bring-your-own-outdoor events in Grey Highlands. Premier Doug Ford's progressive conservative government recently changed provincial regulations around tailgate events to expand the scope to street markets, fairs, concerts, and more. But the provincial government left it up to each municipality to decide whether or not to allow these events locally. The city of Owen Sound is gearing up for its annual spring and summer infrastructure work aimed at keeping water and wastewater services running efficiently. J.C. Coots has more.
4: Public works crews will begin inspecting sanitary sewer systems using non-invasive acoustic technology starting this week. The process helps detect potential issues early without disrupting service. At the same time, the city's annual fire hydrant flushing and inspection program gets underway, continuing through September. Crews will work zone by zone, starting near the water treatment plant and moving outward. Residents may notice temporary drops in water pressure or discolored water during flushing. Officials say that's normal and can usually be cleared by running a cold tap for a few minutes. Drivers are asked to use caution around work crews, and residents are reminded not to flush wipes or grease down drains. J.C. Coots reporting.
2: On the national news, Prime Minister Mark Carney will be announcing today who the country's next Governor General will be. That person will replace Mary Simon, whose five-year term wraps up this summer. And you'll be getting the latest census in the mail soon. The mandatory questionnaire is now mainly done online, but your form will give you a phone number if you want to request a paper copy. That's a look at the news. Now on to sports.
5: I'm RJ Broadhead with the morning sports presented by RE/MAX. Carolina beat Philadelphia in overtime to go up two games, and Vegas won game one against Anaheim. The NHL draft lotteries tonight. Vancouver has the best odds to get the number one pick. The Maple Leafs need to stay in the top five to keep their pick. If they don't, it goes to Boston as part of the Brandon Carlo trade. The Leafs introduced Matt Sundin and John Chayka yesterday. It was not a feel-good media conference, with questions about Chayka's one-year suspension for breaching his contract with Arizona and losing draft picks for illegal combine testing. Toronto Sun Steve Simmons told MLSE President Keith Pelley that he spoke with 20 NHL people and only one was supportive of Chayka's hiring.
6: Words were used like con artist, liar, salesman. How did you come to a different conclusion that I was able to come to in a very short time?
7: I must have talked to different people.
5: Time will tell how this turns out. Barry shut out Brantford in Game 7 and will now face Kitchener in the OHL Championship. NBA Knicks and T-Wolves took 1-0 series leads, and the Blue Jays lost to the Rays. Now, here's your local sports.
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2: Mostly cloudy with a chance of some showers today and a high of 15. Cloudy tonight, chance of showers and a low of 4. A sun and cloud mix tomorrow and 11. Sunshine on Thursday and a high of 9. Right now it is 7 in Owen Sound's River District. I'm Matt Hermes for all of your latest local stories on demand. 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

0: Kelly Clarkson and Heartbeat Song on Mix 106.5. It is the Mix Morning Show. Good morning. Hi, it's Sarah. I hope that you are doing well. I wanted to give a big shout out because I saw this posted on the weekend. The Christmas campaign that was held at the Wyarton Foodland. Now, this was just this past Christmas, so 2025 Christmas campaign. This generated $18,276 worth of donations. Now, this has recently been donated to the Bruce Peninsula Community Food Bank. Can you imagine? Over $18,000 collected from the generosity of Foodland customers, staff, and the company itself, which is amazing. So thank you so much. If you are someone that frequents the Wyarton Foodland and you made a donation over the Christmas campaign, that really helped a lot because that added up to a lot. Also, a shout out to the Wyarton Legion who recently stopped in with a check for the food bank as well. We appreciate it. And also a shout out to anyone who is interested in helping out with the Wyarton Salvation Army. You can always find out more details about what they've got going on their Facebook page. They did, I believe, put up a list of things that they are looking for at the food bank when it comes to donations. They're looking for things like ketchup, mustard, mayonnaise, diced tomatoes, hamburger helper, canned meat and salmon, jam, dish soap, deodorant, canned peas, canned green beans, canned mixed veggies. So if you are looking to support them by shopping, you can look for those things and help them stock the shelves. Otherwise, of course, monetary donations are always appreciated, and volunteering. That's a great way to show your support for these different organizations. If you're not in a position to give financially, I totally get it. Times be tough, okay? Many of us are struggling just with our basic necessities, so we don't often have that extra to give, but we want to help. Your time is valuable, so consider volunteering at one of these organizations. You can usually find out information on their Facebook pages or their websites.
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0: 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Flowers Need Rain on Mix 106.5. Coming up this Saturday, it is the Paisley Townwide Yard Sale, the third annual, in fact. If you live in the village of Paisley, you are welcome to set up a yard sale. I mean, certainly you could do it any time, but why not do it this Saturday and be part of the townwide yard sale? 7:30 a.m. to 1 p.m., you're expected to be manning your tables. And, of course, if you are planning to go out and do some treasure hunting, please do not show up at people's places before 7:30. Don't be the early bird. I understand they often get the worm, but in this case, people will just be kind of annoyed with you. Because 7:30 on a Saturday is already pretty early. Anyway, if you want to get more details, you can check out the Facebook page. You can also visit the Aaron Eldersley Community and Business Association page. But again, that is coming up this Saturday in the beautiful village of Paisley.
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8: Mostly cloudy with a chance of some showers today and a high of 15. Cloudy tonight, chance of showers and a low of 4. A sun and cloud mix tomorrow and 11. Sunshine on Thursday and a high of 9.
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The Owen Sound Bay Sox baseball team is getting set to kick off their season, and I've got details next.

0: Charlie Puth, one call away on Mix 106.5. I'm Sarah. This is the Mix Morning Show. The Owen Sound Bay Sox baseball team is actually kicking off their 2026 season tomorrow. Now, their first game is going to be on the road. They're playing against the Clarksburg Blues over in Morrow Park in Thornbury. Good luck to them tomorrow night. And then they have their first home games coming up next Thursday and Saturday. And they also have a doubleheader on the Saturday. So what you can do is go to the Owen Sound Bay Sox baseball Facebook page. You can also visit the league website if you would like to get more information. It's NDBL, and that's the North Dufferin Baseball League. And just look up the schedule. But when they do play home games, they play at Tom Williams Baseball Field, which is right across the street from Keppel Sarawak School. It is free to go. You are welcome to. In fact, you're encouraged to show up and cheer for the team. So they have their home opener next Thursday, the 14th, against the Creemore Padres, and that's an 8 o'clock game. And then on Saturday, the 16th, they have a doubleheader against the Bolton Brewers, a game at 1, a game at 3, and then their next game after that will be on the road. So best of luck to the team this season. Definitely show up and cheer them on because they would really appreciate your support.
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0: Nickelback, How You Remind Me on Mix 106.5. It's Sarah Carmichael. This is the Mix Morning Show. It looks like we've got a decent day weather-wise. Not too bad. Mostly cloudy. Might get a little bit of rain here and there, but I think it's just going to be cloudy. It is 7 right now outside the studio in downtown Owen Sound. And if you missed it yesterday, congratulations again going out to Heather Tatey. She was the winner of our Backyard Bliss sweepstakes. She's got that 5-piece patio set from Westside Nurseries and the portable barbecue and pizza oven from Water and Wellness. We will make sure that gets delivered to her post haste. And if you missed it earlier, Andrea from Meaford, it was her mom's morning mix that we played just after 7:30 news. She called in after the first song and now has her name into that grand prize draw for that Mother's Day package. And remember, you can still submit your mixes. Go to mix1065.ca and make sure you're listening just after 7:30 news all this week as we play the mixes. If it's yours, you have until the end of the third song to call me and get your name in the grand prize draw, which will happen Friday. I hope you're able to stick around now. We've got Aislinn's Midday Show coming up. John Milkey will be in this afternoon, and I will be back tomorrow nice and early. So until then, take care and drive safe.
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3: Mostly cloudy with a chance of some showers today and a high of 15. Cloudy tonight, chance of showers and a low of 4. A sun and cloud mix tomorrow and 11. Sunshine on Thursday and a high of 9.
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Taylor Swift, Shake It Off on today's Hit Music Mix Number 6.5. Taislyn Robbins back with you. Let's kick it off with Serena Ryder, What I Wouldn't Do.

0: friends, on today's Hit Music, a Mix Center 6.5. Taislyn Robbins back with you because you and I are friends. I'll be with you until 2 o'clock today, and I do want to talk about some events that are going to go on this week, this weekend. It's looking like it's going to be pretty busy for Mother's Day weekend. I also want to talk about something recently that I did in my life, tomorrow being Make Happy Day. All of the national days today, which, trust me, there's a lot. Your mixed lunch question of the day coming up at noon. For now, let's take a look at your weather.
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11: Mostly cloudy with a chance of some showers today and a high of 15. Cloudy tonight, chance of showers and a low of 4. A sun and cloud mix tomorrow and 11. Sunshine on Thursday and a high of 9.
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Want to talk about some events that are coming up this week? First, it's

0: Too Sweet on today's Hit Music, a mix at 6.5. Numerous things coming up this week and weekend. On the 7th, the Coffee House Raids is taking place at the Meaford Public Library. And then on the 8th, there's going to be the Mother's Day Mosaic Art in Walkerton, Mother's Day Banquet at the Chesley Community Church. And on May 9th, the Owen Sound Legion, branch number 6, Auxiliary Victorian Tea. 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

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Little reminder, Mother's Day is this weekend. And this Mother's Day, we want to know what the moms of Graham Bruce love to hear on the mix. 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
8: Mostly cloudy with a chance of some showers today and a high of 15. Cloudy tonight, chance of showers and a low of 4. A sun and cloud mix tomorrow and 11. Sunshine on Thursday and a high of 9.
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And proudly Canadian.

0: crazy all my life on today's Hit Music, a Mix Center 6.5. I think that describes on how I prepare to leave my pets, my house with a house sitter slash cat sitter. Listen, the other day I planned to go away for the weekend, right? And I think I must have left 20 pages. And that's not an exaggeration, okay? I wish I could, like, show you the fridge that has the pile of notes attached to it. 20 pages worth of notes on my cats. And listen, if anyone ever tells you cats are easy pets, firstly, they're not. And yes, they notice when you're gone. But I'm not sure that it required 20 pages of notes. She probably didn't even have to read them all. She probably didn't want to read them all. Understandable. How do you prepare when you leave, you know, your pets with a house sitter? Do you leave lots and lots of notes too? Send me a text on the Red Bay Lodge text line, 519-376-1065.
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8: Mostly cloudy with a chance of some showers today and a high of 15. Cloudy tonight, chance of showers and a low of 4. A sun and cloud mix tomorrow and 11. Sunshine on Thursday and a high of 9.
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11: Mostly cloudy with a chance of some showers today and a high of 15. Cloudy tonight, chance of showers and a low of 4. A sun and cloud mix tomorrow and 11. Sunshine on Thursday and a high of 9.
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1: Tate McRae, She's All I Wanna Be on today's Hit Music, a mix in 6.5. Tomorrow is a Mick Happy Day, one of my favorite days of the entire year. And if you're looking for ways that you can support Mick Happy Day tomorrow, is firstly, you can play it forward. Yes, there's like a themed bingo going on this year. 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Also, you can treat yourself to some Mick Happy Day socks. I know these always go a little bit quick. They are $6 plus tax at participating McDonald's restaurants. Rounding up your order as well, ordering your favorite stuff. And if you're like, you know what, I'm not able to do that, you can literally just join in by making a social media post about Mick Happy Day.
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1: Mostly cloudy with a chance of some showers this afternoon and a high of 10. Cloudy tonight and a low of 4. Tomorrow, a sun and cloud mix and a high of 11. Sunshine on Thursday and a high of 10. Right now, it's 10 in Owen Sound's River District. I'm Matt Hermes for all of your latest local stories on demand. 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
3: 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I want to talk about animals today and personality. You can try and put the two together and figure out what today's question could be. It's coming up soon. Let's kick it off with High Hope.

0: This is what it feels like on today's Hit Music, Mix 106.5. I have your Mixed Lunch question of the day coming up soon. First, it's Little Boo Thang.
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0: 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My name is Aislinn. Mixed Lunch brought to you by Elsie's Diner in Springmount, a taste of the 50s. Mixed Lunch question of the day. I want to know what animal best matches your personality. And it is kind of funny, okay, if you think about it. I want to know your answer over on the Facebook page, Mixed Air 6.5. You can drop your comment up on the Mixed Lunch post of the day. What animal best matches your personality?
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11: Mostly cloudy with a chance of some showers this afternoon and a high of 10. Cloudy tonight and a low of 4. Tomorrow a sun and cloud mix and a high of 11. Sunshine on Thursday and a high of 10.
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Mixed lunch question of the day, wanting to know what animal best matches your personality? Let me know on the Facebook page. It's 1 week from Bare Naked Ladies.

0: Welcome back to the Mixed Lunch. Mixed Lunch question of the day is, what animal best matches your personality? 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Personally, I kind of think a dog, and I think it's mainly, okay, listen, hear me out. Mainly for me, I think it's because dogs are like normally really excited to see people. They're happy, they're wagging their tails, they enjoy walks, right, normally. And I really enjoy walking. Normally, I'm pretty happy to see people, okay? Maybe a little bit of an anxious dog, maybe. Kind of like my own dog. Isn't that funny how that happens? Is your like own dog or your pets match your personality, right? What about you? What animal best matches your personality? Let me know on the Facebook page.
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8: Mostly cloudy with a chance of some showers this afternoon and a high of 10. Cloudy tonight and a low of 4. Tomorrow a sun and cloud mix and a high of 11. Sunshine on Thursday and a high of 10.
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0: Welcome back to the Mixed Lunch. It's Aislinn with you, wanting to know what animal best matches your personality. You can let me know on the Facebook page, Mix 106.5. I do think this is kind of a funny one. In some ways, I want to be like, oh, a sloth, because I can be pretty, like, you know, not wanting to do things, just like hanging out, chilling, very, you know, chill. But at the same time, I kind of think I'm a dog because I'm really excited to see people. I'm happy to go on walks, you know, that whole thing. I want to know for you, what animal, if you had to pick one, best matches your personality? Let me know on the Facebook page.
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Miley Cyrus, Party in the USA, on today's Hit Music, a Mix 96.5. I want to talk about Make Happy Day going on tomorrow. First, it's Honey, I'm Good.

0: my name is Trench. Who do you love on today's hit music? 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Make Happy Days back and happening tomorrow. A portion of all the food and beverages sale at McDonald's in Port Elgin and Owen Sound go towards the Ronald McDonald House and other children's charities, mental health and wellness programming for families with children receiving hospital care so they can stay together and focus on their child. One of my favorite days of the year, hands down. We're running tomorrow, okay? Make Happy Day. If you feel like getting breakfast tomorrow, you feel like getting lunch tomorrow, you feel like getting dinner tomorrow, you get it at McDonald's tomorrow.
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14: 106.5 weather.
15: Mostly cloudy with a chance of some showers this afternoon and a high of 10. Cloudy tonight and a low of 4. Tomorrow a sun and cloud mix and a high of 11. Sunshine on Thursday and a high of 10.
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0: Calvin Harris and Dua Lipa, One Kiss, on today's Hit Music Mix Center 6.5. Today is Tuesday, May 5th. You know what that means? Today is Cinco de Mayo Day. It is also National Astronaut Day, and I think, like, now more than ever is definitely the time to be like, yeah, okay, I'm going to celebrate National Astronaut Day. I mean, obviously, they should always be celebrated, but, you know, with everything going on, should be celebrated. National Cartoonist Day, National Teacher Appreciation Day, and I think that deserves to a big celebration too, and National Foster Day. If you'd like to celebrate any of these, celebrate them today.
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0: Jasmine Electric on today's Hit Music Mixner 6.5. It's officially time for me, Aislinn Robbins, to sign off for the rest of the day. I will be back once again tomorrow for your Wednesday. Not only is it already the middle of the week tomorrow, but it is McHappy Day. So a little reminder, if you feel like getting coffee tomorrow, get it at McDonald's. If you feel like a little sweet treat in the afternoon, get it at McDonald's. You want some of their delicious fries, get it at McDonald's tomorrow. But I do hope you're able to stay tuned. 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Stay safe, stay healthy, slow down for wildlife, and I'll talk to you tomorrow.
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6: Mostly cloudy with a chance of some showers this afternoon and a high of 10. Cloudy tonight and a low of 4. Tomorrow a sun and cloud mix and a high of 11. Sunshine on Thursday and a high of 10.
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Milkman checking in at Mix 106.5 this Cinco de Mayo today. And tomorrow, McHappy Day is back. A portion of all food and beverage sales at McDonald's in Port Elgin and Owen Sound go towards Ronald McDonald House and other local children's charities supporting access to accommodations, meals, mental health, and wellness programming as well for families with children receiving hospital care so they can stay together and be focused on their child. It's Elijah Woods with Jamie Fine, you on Mix 106.5.

0: It's 106.5. There goes Avicii. 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It is the Milkman. And did you hear her mix this morning? Well, most especially important, I guess, is the fact that Andrea of Meaford heard her mix this morning and she did call Sarah. So she is in for a grand prize draw. Andrea is stuck in the 90s, it would seem. And Andrea, I approve. Great choices this morning. Salt and Peppa's Shoop, next Too Close, Sexy Song, and Oasis's Wonderwall. There is still time for you to get in on this. We have set out to discover what the moms of Gray and Bruce love to hear in the mix. A three-song set that if your volume knob went to 11, you would probably try and put it to 12. Right? Submit that to us at mix1065.ca and then be listening to Mix Mornings with Sarah. If she says your name and plays your mix, call in and qualify, just like Andrea Riel of Meaford did this morning. Your chance to win an amazing Mother's Day prize pack with goodies from Heritage Place Shopping Center, the Boutique Outlet, Markdale Flowers, your locally owned Bell Stores, Allure Medical Aesthetics, and Westside Nurseries and Greenhouses. 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
12: Mostly cloudy with a chance of some showers this afternoon and a high of 10. Cloudy tonight and a low of 4. Tomorrow a sun and cloud mix and a high of 11. Sunshine on Thursday and a high of 10.
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Mix 106.5, your no-repeat workday, and congratulations to the Barrie Colts. They are moving on to the OHL Championships. Game one tomorrow against the Kitchener Rangers in Kitchener. It is the Milkman. He's Preston Pablo, 'cause I do. It's new on Mix 106.5 for you. 'Cause I do.

Parties and diamonds. Sometimes when I close my eyes,

0: Thought she was great on Saturday Night Live last week, and she's always great. Olivia Rodrigo and Vampire, part of your No Repeat Workday, at Mix 106.5 on the Cinco de Mayo today, and the stars align beautifully for this, because today also happens to be Taco Tuesday, right? Perfect. What else is today? Let's have a look at our Today Is Holiday calendar. It's African World Heritage Day today, World Portuguese Language Day, International Day of the Midwife, it's National Astronaut Day, Hoagie Day. There you go. It takes care of your dinner plans. Hoagies. Perfect. It's also Totally Chipotle Day today. Cartoonists Day. And I want to take a moment for this. It is National Silence the Shame Day. A day aimed at breaking the stigma, the shame, and the silence surrounding mental illness. I went through a long struggle with depression. I just want to let you know, we all have those days. Those days where you just need to recognize that in this moment, it's okay to not be okay. And if you need help, whether you are going through it yourself or whether you're watching a loved one or a friend go through it and you need resources, don't forget the new National Crisis Line. You can text or call. There's a volunteer on the other end of the phone who wants to get you help. 988.
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0: 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And a little birdie told me that somebody has a birthday today.
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0: Is it you? Is it your birthday today? Well, then, happy birthday. You happen to share your birthday with Adele, by the way. She's 38. Henry Cavill, Superman in several DC movies. He's 43. Daniel Fishel is 45. Topanga from Boy Meets World. She was on Dancing with the Stars recently. Has a couple of really good podcasts on the go as well. Bill Ward is a Canadian guy from Montreal, actually. He's the drummer for Black Sabbath. He's 78 today. John Rhys Davies of Sliders is 82. Monty Python's Michael Palin, 83 today. And it's birthday number 86 for Lance Henriksen of Aliens. 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

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Your no-repeat workday, it is the Milkman, and I just know for a fact, it can't be done. You cannot sit still for this next song. Bruno Mars, Cardi B, it's Finesse. 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
1: All the gossip, all the buzz. Oh, yeah. It's celebrity stuff.
0: Oh, we got some salacious celebrity stuff for you today. Britney Spears, for example, settling a case for driving under the influence of drugs and alcohol by pleading guilty on Monday to a lesser charge of reckless driving as part of the deal. She will serve a 12-month probation period, complete a 3-month substance abuse program, and pay a fine of $571. Blake Lively and Justin Baldini have reached a settlement in their contentious legal dispute stemming from their 2024 film It Ends With Us. Well, due to poor ticket sales, the Pussycat Dolls tour is being scrapped, with one exception: their appearance June 6th in Los Angeles. Some of the interesting looks, in case you missed them, at the Met Gala the other night included Madonna with a ship on her head. I mean, who doesn't wear a ship on their head? Katy Perry showed up in a chrome mask, and that was Bad Bunny walking around and looking like an old man. Justin Bieber's Spotify streams jumped 1,800% after his appearance at Coachella, FYI. That's huge. Goldie Hawn claiming she was visited by two aliens in the 60s. They were silver-colored with triangular heads, and when they touched her face, she says it felt like the finger of God. The 60s, you say. Okay. Chris Hemsworth has apparently told Marvel that he is good for one more Thor movie, and then he's going to hang up that hammer. And the new trailer for The Odyssey dropped last night. It hits theaters this summer with Matt Damon, Anne Hathaway, Tom Holland, and Robert Pattinson. It's online now. Your Tuesday celebrity stuff.
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9: Cloudy for the rest of the day today, along with a chance of some showers. Temperature holding steady near 9 degrees. Cloudy overnight tonight, a low of plus 5. Cloud all day tomorrow. Chance of showers, high of 11. Nice sunny sky on Thursday, reaching a high of 12.
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Mix 106.5. She is Serena Ryder. Your no repeat work day on this McHappy Day Eve. Yeah, tomorrow is McHappy Day. I worked at McDonald's all through high school. Always loved it when the celebrities would come in and work and volunteer. And I loved it even more getting to go back and volunteer and work the drive-thru window. That's always a good time. Just a reminder, all portions of all food and beverage sales at McDonald's in Port Elgin and in Owen Sound tomorrow go towards Ronald McDonald House and other local children's charities that support access to accommodations, meals, mental health and wellness programs for families with children receiving hospital care. That is so they can stay together and focus on their child. Of course, McHappy Day tomorrow. She's Taylor Swift, Opalite, Mix 106.5.

0: 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This is going to sound like a bit of a strange question. I understand that. But if you were to get married, maybe again, or get married for the first time, would you be okay with a complete stranger being at your wedding? Like, not even as, like, a guest of a friend, someone you do know, but just a complete stranger at your wedding. Okay, let me flip the table on this. Would you be okay attending a wedding for someone who you didn't know, just showing up? Because now you can. There's a brand new service that will help you be invited to weddings, even if you are a stranger. It's called Not a Wedding Crasher. It is a platform connecting couples who have extra wedding seats with guests, allowing random people to attend. It helps offset wedding costs. So there you go. For couples, it provides a way to fill last-minute cancellations or otherwise untaken seats. That helps meet venue minimums and recoup costs. For guests, it offers a unique opportunity to attend a real wedding and celebration of love, which is always lovely, right? Along with some food, some drinks, some dancing, you can't go wrong there. And you get to meet people as well. Maybe even get some wedding ideas for your own nuptials. Of course, there's a verification process involved here. Couples list their wedding on the Not a Wedding Crasher platform, and then guests request to purchase a seat as if they're going to a sporting event or a concert. Potential guests are then verified by a third party using IDs and biometric scans, and then that information is sent to the couple and their wedding planner, who must approve anyone attending their event. The service just launched a month ago. They already have more than 300 potential guests signed up and ready to attend your wedding today.
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0: 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Thanks again, Design Electrical. There is Marianne's Trench, Lightning and Thunder. It is the Milkman. Tomorrow morning on Mix Mornings with Sarah, another Mom's Morning Mix. Will it be your three song sets? Have you submitted your three song set? Okay, hope you have. If you have not, you got a couple of days left to do that, obviously. Mother's Day is this Sunday. Mix1065.ca has all the details. Basically, we are looking for those three songs, Mom, that every time they come on, you just have to turn them up. Be listening to Mix Mornings with Sarah. If she plays your three songs and says your name, call her back, and that is what gets you qualified for an incredible Mother's Day prize pack with gifts from the Heritage Place Shopping Center, the boutique outlet Markdale Flowers, your locally owned Bell Stores, Allure Medical Aesthetics, and Westside Nurseries and Greenhouses.
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8: Mostly cloudy for the rest of the day today, along with a chance of some showers. Temperature steady near 9 degrees. More cloud overnight tonight, low plus 5. Cloudy, chance of showers through tomorrow, high 11. Back to a sunny sky all day on Thursday and a high of 12 degrees.
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Mix 106.5, your no-repeat workday, and straight ahead, today's news nuggets, including residents in Montreal taking matters into their own hands. They're not happy with potholes. And oh my goodness, a story from the UK on just how easy it is for kids to skirt around these new blocks that are in place, restricting certain websites to people under the age of 18. News nuggets on the way. So it's Andrew Lee after Harry Styles. Here's Aperture on Mix 106.5.

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0: It can be the nicer side of the news, sure. It can also be the nuttier side of the news. They are your news nuggets. So, in the UK, kids have already figured out a simple way to get past new age verification software that blocks certain content online for people under the age of 18. They simply use an eyebrow pencil to draw a mustache on their face. Another parent notes that her daughter simply uses the face of someone from a poster on her bedroom wall. It's just that easy, apparently. Of course it is. A French Continental Toy Spaniel just celebrated his 31st birthday. Oh my gosh. That's the dream. He may now have the world record, by the way, for the longest living dog. A Tennessee man has used a laser to cut a normal car in half lengthwise in order to then reconnect the pieces to create the world's thinnest car. It's an orange Ford Festiva. It is 20 inches wide, and yes, it is drivable and probably pretty easy to find a parking spot for. Well, after the London Marathon recently, passengers in the London Tube broke into spontaneous applause when they spotted a marathon runner still wearing his race gear. But what they did not know is that he ran that marathon in honor of his niece who had just passed away. So the crowd's unexpected cheers left him overwhelmed. A beautiful moment. Well, frustrated by deteriorating road conditions, Montreal residents are now taking matters into their own hands and patching potholes themselves. The mayor has publicly discouraged these, urging citizens to please leave that work to the professionals. And a police officer in Washington responded to a report of a suspicious bag. And when he looked inside, he discovered that its contents were 363 Hot Wheels cars, all in their original packaging. That would be worth a small fortune for sure. Police now looking for the rightful owner. Your Tuesday News Nuggets.
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17: Cloudy for the rest of the day today, along with a chance of some showers. Temperature holding steady near 9 degrees. Cloudy overnight tonight, a low of plus 5. Cloud all day tomorrow. Chance of showers, high of 11. Nice sunny sky on Thursday, reaching a high of 12.
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It is the Milkman, and I know you are watching that clock intensely right now, waiting for quitting time. You'll know it's time to go home when you hear today's groan for your ride home. And if you got a quick little one-liner to share, doesn't even have to be good. In fact, the badder, the better. Bring it on. The Red Bay Lodge text line. I'm watching that for you right now at 519-376-1065. They are the Backstreet Boys as your no repeat workday continues. Everybody, Backstreet's back on Mix 106.5.

0: Me too, because I can't find my car keys. 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
11: Mostly cloudy for the rest of the day today, along with a chance of some showers. Temperature steady near 9 degrees. More cloud overnight tonight, low plus 5. Cloudy, chance of showers through tomorrow, high 11. Back to a sunny sky all day on Thursday and a high of 12 degrees.
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0: I love that he says his name at the end of the song. It's one less thing that I got to do today. There you go. I'm all about efficiency. So there you go. There goes You Know Who with The Other Side here on Mix 106.5. 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We got your 5 o'clock fun facts on the way. We'll get you all set up for TV and streaming tonight, but let's do this, of course. Your groan for your ride home. This is thanks to Irene, who asked me this question. She wants to know my favorite thing about tongue twisters. Hard to say.
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0: Owen Sound River District. 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And proudly Canadian. 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

106.5, Mark Ronson, Bruno Mars, Uptown Funk. It is the Milkman. Just a reminder, tomorrow is McHappy Day. A portion of all food and beverage sales at McDonald's in Port Elgin and Owen Sound go towards Ronald McDonald House and other local children's charities. Got your 5 o'clock fun facts on the way. Right now it's Preston Pablo for Keeps at Mix 106.5.

0: 106.5. As we get you home on a Tuesday, she is L King. I am the Milkman, and these would be your daily 5 o'clock fun facts.
1: Fun facts. Let's learn something new.
0: Three random facts, as always. Just for fun, let's see if you come up with the same answers that I've got here, beginning with a burger survey that says cheese is the most popular topping on a hamburger. However, this other topping made both the most loved and the most hated lists. What topping would that be? Pickles.
2: Here's a fun fact.
0: 40% of men and 27% of women say they do this everyday activity even when they're not wearing any clothes. They talk on the phone.
3: Fun fact for you.
0: No way I'm comfortable enough to do that. Mm-mm. And finally this, 35% of people say they have never once used this in their car. Huh. 35% of people have never used their horn.
1: Fun facts.
4: No way. I can't believe it.
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5: I, too, was talking about that, so, you know, believe it, because, wow, what a big jackpot. Is it hot in here?
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15: Cloudy for the rest of the day today, along with a chance of some showers. Temperature holding steady near 9 degrees. Cloudy overnight tonight, a low of plus 5. Cloud all day tomorrow. Chance of showers, high of 11. Nice sunny sky on Thursday, reaching a high of 12.
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Our Mix Zoo is brought to you by Lucky Dog Motors, the largest indoor car lot in Grey Bruce, the Milkman, and the Lumineers. 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

0: 106.5 going out of my head. They are mobile. It is the Milkman asking you this question in musical form, of course.
1: What you watching?
0: What are you watching tonight? Let's get you all set up for TV and streaming, beginning with sports. NHL playoffs, just one game tonight. Minnesota at Colorado. The Avalanche lead that series 1-0. Jays looked awesome yesterday, but they didn't come out of there with a win. They're in Tampa again today, 6:40 for the first pitch. PWHL action tonight. Minnesota at Montreal. Minnesota up 1-0 in that series. Also tonight, the first season finale for Funny AF with Kevin Hart. That is on Netflix. The fourth season finale of Will Trent, and all of your NCIS's are on tonight as well. Your late night talk shows. John Mulaney is a guest with Jimmy Kimmel, but the big one is Stephen Colbert. His guest tonight, former President Barack Obama.
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12: Mostly cloudy for the rest of the day today, along with a chance of some showers. Temperature steady near 9 degrees. More cloud overnight tonight, low plus 5. Cloudy, chance of showers through tomorrow, high 11. Back to a sunny sky all day on Thursday and a high of 12 degrees.
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7: Cloudy for this evening. Chance of showers. Temperature falling to 5 by midnight. Cloudy overnight tonight. Temperature holding steady near plus 5. More cloud and showers for tomorrow. High of 11. Sunny all day Thursday. High 12. Back to cloud and showers on Friday and a high of 12 as well.
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7: Cloudy this evening. Chance of some shower. Temperature falling to around 5 by midnight tonight. More cloud overnight tonight. Low plus 5. Cloudy. Chance of showers for tomorrow. High of 11. We'll get sun all day Thursday and a high of 12 before we get cloud again on Friday with a chance of showers and a high of 12 as well.
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